0: Take a moment to think about a delicious chunk of Cadbury Dairy Milk chocolate and that familiar sensation as it melts slowly, covering every inch of your mouth. The unmistakable taste that stays with you long after you've finished it. Now try thinking about something else. Hard, isn't it? Cadbury Dairy Milk. The taste of a glass and a half.
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Q.

Karen, Fever Dream. And that's coming to the end of our All Requests launch here on Q Radio, and also the end of me covering Kushla's show here today. It's been absolutely amazing. You have been amazing. Thank you so much for all your messages. Thank you for listening. But don't worry, I'll be back tomorrow between 2 and 6 here on Q Radio for my Sunday afternoon show. Have a fantastic day and a wonderful evening. I'm going to leave you with this one. It's Dermot Kennedy and Honest. It's playing on Q Radio.

0: cold night. I expect she'll never leave my mind. And I walk round broken, skeptical, hoping one day she'll return to my side.
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0: to Radio Newsroom at 2 o'clock. I'm Sonia Butterworth. These are your top stories this afternoon. A woman who died after being knocked down by a lorry in Armagh has been named as musician Ethna Valley. It happened at 8:20 on Friday morning on the Portadown Road. The 81-year-old was given treatment but died at the scene. Police want witnesses. While in England, Cleveland police have confirmed that 7 people have died as a result of a collision in South Bank this morning. This includes 2 serving police officers who were in a marked police vehicle and 5 members of the public who were travelling in a Volkswagen Passat. The Passat was travelling the wrong way along the A66 and collided with the police vehicle that was travelling on the same road in the right direction. While a vigil has taken place in County Carlow for the family injured in the M9 crash in County Kildare last weekend, 3 women and a 7-year-old boy remain in hospital with serious injuries. 5 teenagers were killed after their stolen car on the wrong side of the carriageway collided head-on with the family who were on their way to Dublin Airport. Bishop of Kildare, Dennis Nolte, spoke at St Clare's Church last night.
1: We gathered tonight, first of all, in prayer. And when a community comes together in prayer, it gives great strength. Since last Sunday morning, our hearts were numb.
0: In Australia, a man's been charged with murder after an Irish woman was found inside a house in Melbourne. Victoria Police said the 30-year-old was declared dead at the scene despite efforts to revive her. And back in Belfast, detectives are appealing for information after a burglary in Newton Abbey and a car theft north of the city. Around 4 a.m. this morning, a man smashed a window to enter commercial premises on the Antrim Road and stole a number of items. A vehicle linked to the burglary was later found abandoned on Salisbury Gardens after being stolen from a property on Somerton Road, where car keys were taken from inside a house there. That's your news headlines at 2. The sport is next.
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0: Well, Hull City have Manchester United in trouble in their Premier League opener. They were leading 2-0 in the second half a short while ago. FIFA President Gianni Infantino has been asked to stay away from a youth tournament in the Dominican Republic. Football leaders say his presence would overshadow the event. The boss of football's world governing body remains under pressure after his failed attempt to sell off stakes in the World Cup. And in golf, Rory McIlroy aims to bounce back from a disappointing second round at the BMW Championship. The Masters win it is 5 shots off the pace in St. Louis.
3: Still see guys shooting pretty good scores today. I didn't quite hit it as good as I did yesterday, so probably an afternoon on the range for me.
0: Well, that's your news and sport here on Q Radio. I'm Sonia Butterworth. I'll have another update in an hour.
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6: Thanks, Sonia. Well, it's looking like a dry with sunny spells kind of day and the odd shower with a max temperature of 19.

Stella Lefty and Boston kicking off the show for us today. We had the Killers in there too. How's it going? It's Tyree with you until 6 o'clock this evening. And I've got some very good news for you if you need a wee bit of a lift today, because it's a winning weekend here on Q Radio with Moxie Belfast City Hotel. They are preparing to celebrate their first birthday, and I have a bed and breakfast overnight stay for two with a welcome cocktail, breakfast and a late checkout up for grabs on my show today. So you're going to want to keep listening right up until 6 o'clock for your chance to win. I'm going to tell you all the details about how you can win a little later in the show right now, though. I'm going to get Benson Boone on right after this. This is one of the biggest selling songs of 2015, and I'm going to say it's still as big to this day.

0: Nothing. Beautiful things. Playing on Q Radio. How's it going? It's Tyree with you, and we are playing nothing but your hits and your throwbacks today. How have you been? I've been in Spain all week, and I feel like I can't even gloat about that because it was at the point where it was just too warm to be able to enjoy it. I was on a work trip as well, though, so I was actually working, but it was very, very warm. Although, a wee bit of a wake-up call coming back here. Why is it so cold? I'm sitting here in a knitted jumper, which I didn't think I'd be lifting out of the wardrobe for at least another month, but no, here we are. I think we're definitely getting back into the colder autumn weather. I'm not entirely mad about it. I do like autumn, but I am definitely going to miss summer. I'm going to miss the nice warm nights and lighter nights as well. It's getting dark at like 9 o'clock these evenings, which I'm not a fan of. Also, minimum temperature for tonight is 5 degrees, so we are definitely getting into autumn. But I hope you're good, whatever you're getting up to this weekend. Of course, if you do want to get in contact with the show today, the WhatsApp is 07702 687 001. Let me know what you're getting up to today. If you want to give any shout outs, any birthday shout outs, the WhatsApp is the place to go. I've got Beyonce on the way, and we're going to get some Supergrass on for you next.
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